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1: 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Hi, this is Mick Boxy of Uriah Heep. We listen to Radio Broadlift. 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